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You're an ordinary smile.

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1: Hoops, Spurs,
0: to the flow now, ooh.
1: Tell me.

lonely. It's hard to say that I'd rather stay awake when I'm asleep, because my dreams are bursting at the seams. 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